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0: Hey, it's Bobby Bones. Coming up on the countdown this weekend, John Morgan joins us in studio and he will perform. And we'll find out if Kenny Chesney can keep the number one song for a second straight week. 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
1: 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But first, tea. Twinings.
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0: It's What's It? 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
1: Amelia, just home from work, surveys the scene. 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The cat, jammy handprint free. Right now, she's savouring her Twinings moment of calm tea. 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
5: And now, the weather.
6: Outside, gloomy skies, a persistent drizzle, and a chilly wind blowing from the west, north, east, and south.
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Country Line, and I'm Sam Hart. This is The Breakfast Show. I hope you're having a good morning so far. I know it's early. You may have a bad head, but I got you covered till 10 o'clock this morning, then Bobby Bones is going to take over. Kicking off the day, Run On An E by Wyatt Flores. Let's do this together on Country Line.

0: drunk, cigs don't count. Mackenzie Carpenter, welcome to Countryline. I'm Sam Hart, good morning. I hope you had a good Friday night, because I did. All right, I had an amazing Friday night. I've been out there with my kids, right? And he's learned how to do graffiti artwork. So we've been out in the garden with about 20 different tins of paint, a massive tarpaulin. And this is my shout out to you. No matter if you're a hardworking dad, a hardworking mum, grandparents, you don't have to take them to the cinema. You don't have to take them bowling. Just do something in the garden. Spend a bit of time with them while we still got some summer sun. It's Countryline. Don't go anywhere, because the legend at 10 o'clock, Bobby Bones, is going to be on. And Bobby, what's going on?
1: Hey, it's Bobby Bones. Coming up on the countdown this weekend, John Morgan joins us in studio and he will perform. And we'll find out if Kenny Chesney can keep the number one song for a second straight week. It's the Country Top 30 this weekend right here. Saturday morning at 10 on the UK's country station, Country Line Radio.
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1: I love it. 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

Darius Rucker. Good morning. This is Country Line. How are you? Because I'm feeling pretty special today, all right? I've been out all night last night spray painting with my little boy, all right? He's only 12 years old and he wants to do graffiti. So my wife took him to Hobbycraft and she got a little bit invested, £60 later, including the tarpaulin. And I've been out there all night. And no matter what you're doing this weekend, remember the small things count. It's not all about taking them to the cinema, taking them out on their bikes, spending money, or even letting them sit on their computer. Take them in the garden and do something with them. Something they'll never forget, something you can put on the wall and have some fun. Talking of that, don't make mistakes either, because the legend Jordan Davies, too soon, too late. Don't do it now. Do it yesterday. Before it's too late.

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0: Up on the Ridge, Dierks Bentley. Come on, tell me you're not bobbing along to that. But do you know what? I got some amazing news for you. It's not always about the music here on Countryline. Sometimes it can be about some amazing things that have happened. And this week we've had some amazing news from Scotland. 2023, the beloved Sycamore Gap Tree was cut down. And the Scottish and the English were in uproar. But the conservationists, all right, and the park rangers up there this week confirmed that vigorous new shoots have now grown to a healthy 3 feet tall, which means it doesn't matter if you get knocked down, you can pick yourself back up again. And even for amazing trees that have been there for 200 years, they're teaching us that tomorrow is still on the cards. It's Countryline. Do not go anywhere. Dasher mad about it in just a few minutes.
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0: Maybe next time, honey. That was Priscilla Block on Countryline. How are you? I'm feeling pretty good. Sun's coming up. And I tell you what, we've had some amazing singles and artists of the month and the week. So this week is Gareth, One That Got Away. Northern Irish songwriter Gareth broke through with a brand new vinyl cover. Originally, right, of Noah Kahan's Stick Season before landing a deal and building his own catalog, including the EP Steal Your Thunder. One That Got Away is a wistful radio reflection on a mischance love, co-written by Jules Brave, Autumn Boise, and Seth Michael. His debut album, Halfway Home, landed yesterday, all right, the 2nd of October. And I'll tell you what, it's pretty freaking special. You got to go listen to it. It's the perfect week to get listeners involved, so you got to go look out for Gareth, One That Got Away. Put it on your amazing playlist. It's Countryline. Countryline. So it's got a lovely ring to it. Countryline. All right. Awards and shows on the 30th of November. We got Dolly Parton and Bruno's Torn. Makes the final recorded vocal performance of Dolly Parton's career, set for release by U2's upcoming album, Carnival de Luz, on the 30th of November. A perfect tie for this weekend's double plays. We've got on the hour, every hour, duets, all right, from the 90s. This is Countryline. I hope you have cracked open that lovely coffee. Let's do it.
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4: 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To me, country music is three chords and the truth. 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I know if I don't write nothing else, I write the truth.
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0: 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This is Countryline. Do not go anywhere, because in just a few minutes, we've got you covered with the country 90s duo, all right? The duets of all time. You're going to love it.
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0: What if?
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by Brad Paisley and Keith Urban. Come on, what excuse do you have? Tomorrow is the first day of the rest of your life. This is Countryline. Good morning. I'm Sam Hard and welcome to the Breakfast Show. All right. We got some amazing birthdays this week. And on top of that, I've had some amazing messages. We got Casey from Swindon. She's messaged, I'm 22. Give me a shout. Happy birthday. We've had John from Darlington. John is 59. Thank you for listening, John. We appreciate you. But also sharing your amazing birthdays this week. We've got Casey Musgrave. She turns 28. All right. 1 year older on the 28th of September. She's not 28. She turns 28 on the 28th. Or does she turn 38? Who knows? Bailey Zimmerman celebrates his birthday on the 29th of September. Still riding high. Back-to-back chart-topping singles. What a freaking legend. And the king himself. Jason Aldean. His birthday is on the 30th of September. He has got to be one of the most consistent hit makers in the world of country music. Talking of legends coming to the UK. Talking of legends whose birthday it was recently. Heart of Stone. Jelly Roll.

0: Creek Will Rise, Connor Smith. This is Countryline. Good morning. It's Saturday morning. No matter if you're on a run or you're just getting the kids out of bed, I've got you covered all the way up to 10 o'clock. And earlier you heard a bit of Priscilla Block. And I'll tell you what, I love her music. It is so homegrown. I love it. But her song you heard earlier, Maybe Next Time, Honey, is her first release as a fully independent artist, all right? She made the decision earlier this year to step away from her major record label. She's gone it alone, and fair play to her, because she has what it takes. And nowadays, you know, some of you do need record labels, I get it. But to go independent is what it's about being a lady, all right? From the early 2000s to now, ladies now are completely in control of everything. It's a 50-50 partnership alongside us lovely men. 50% of the population, you get to do what you want. It's Countryline, but do not go anywhere, because in just a few minutes, we've got Bustin' by Stella Lefty. Come on, everyone loves a bit of that.
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0: the Wolf. This is Countryline. Good morning. It's just come up to 8 o'clock. And I've got you covered in just a few minutes of amazing music. Shaboozy Cowgirl. Looking for you, Chris Young. Do not leave this station. Because I've got you covered all the way up to 10 o'clock.
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0: Palmer Lee featuring the legend Blanco Brown. I was lucky enough to bump into Blanco Brown in January at the amazing Barrett Jackson car auction in Scottsdale. And that guy is as good a person as he looks, all right? Not only has he got to be the most well-dressed man alongside Midland, all right? Those lads have got it going on. I met him, I hung out with him for like 25 minutes. Really, really cool guy and a car guy too. And you know me, I'm a car guy through and through. This week, I've been building cars on YouTube. I have a YouTube channel called Hard Up Garage, or if you're from America, Garage. And we specialize in pulling old wrecks out of barns and then putting them back on the road. And we had a Chevy day van, 1994. Had been hidden in a barn for 22 years. We got it out, we got it running and driving. So if you're into cars, you're into your Matt Armstrongs, they're all good friends of mine, or even the Richard Rawlins of Gas Monkey Fast and Loud, go check it out. You might like it. All right, you might just like it. It's coming up to 9 o'clock. Put the old YouTubes on. Play Country Line in the background. R.I.P. Brothers Osborne coming up in just a few minutes on Country Line.
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0: Loving Women, Hammy Engines, Crispy Chicken, Come On. Breland featuring Thomas Rhett's Countryline, Good Morning, it's Saturday. It's coming up to 9 o'clock and I've changed the vibe. I know we were nice and calm and cool and collected this morning, but it's getting heavier. I've got some amazing Adrian Nunes in just a few moments, but I want to talk a little bit about Breland, all right? Because Breland graced the stage at C2C in the Spotlight stage right at the front a few years back, and I absolutely fell in love with that dude. His music is unreal. It's modern, it's different, and he has collaborated with some phenomenal people, including Thomas Rhett. We know that. I love it, right? But that guy as well featured in one hell of a movie, all right? You know the amazing Roadhouse movie that featured Conor McGregor? People loved it or hated it. It's that Marmite kind of movie. When you're used to the original Roadhouse and someone reinvents it, you kind of walk into it hating it, right? But when you see the movie and then you wait until the fight scene in the bar, there's a honky-tonk bar that they're trying to keep hold of and keep stable, and there's a massive speedboat that crashes into it at the end. I'm not going to tell you too much of the movie, although I've already have, but Breland, right, is behind the mesh. You don't see who's playing. All you hear is ding, ding, ding, ding, ding, ding, ding, ding, ding. Exactly that. The intro to Praise the Lord by Breland, and he plays throughout the whole fight. So he's getting covered in beer and there's food. It's crazy. It's amazing. Talking of crazy drinks and fun, if you're in London this week, all right, London Cocktail Week is kicking off early October. Nearly every single bar is participating in serving up signature cocktails. Whether you're a beer man or not, crack open a cocktail. I can assure you, I know a beer is very manly, but the cocktails do taste a little bit better. And they're a fraction of the original price, which means you're getting a bargain. You can test your taste palate by putting a lovely cocktail in your mouth. In and around your mouth, lubricate that throat with some alcoholic beverages. It's a great one for after work, or if you're getting a crack on this weekend, get involved. And then some. Adrian Nunes on Countryline. It's The Breakfast Show with me, Sam Hard. Let's do this.
1: I've been a candle, burning at both ends. 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

0: ride home. First time flies this country line. How are you? I'll see you, mate. I'll see you having a good time. It's come to 9 o'clock, and at 9 o'clock on the hour, every hour this weekend, we got country duets, all right, of the 90s. Duets from the 90s wherever we need them, all right? If 90s all the way up to today, and I tell you what, country duets are the best. From Toby Keith's Honky Tonk You all the way up to the amazing By Dirt by Jordan Davies and Luke Bryan. It's all about those duos. It's all about throwing out music that you love. And I tell you what, it's Saturday morning. It's only 9 o'clock, but my heart's pounding out my chest. I spent last night into the darkness making graffiti with my son. So remember, it's not about letting them sit on the console. It's not about taking them out to the cinema or spending money on them. Do those things they're never going to forget. Make some artwork you can put up on the wall. Maybe go take some silly photos or make a video with them. Download CapCut, make a reel, have some fun, lock in those core memories. It's Country Line. Just after the break, we got some more duets for you. And I mentioned it just a minute ago, By Dirt, Jordan Davies featuring Luke Bryan. It's Country Line. And it's The Breakfast Show with me, Sam Hardle, up to 10 o'clock. And then Bobby Bones is taking over with the top 30.
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It's Your Love, Tim McGraw and Faith Hill. Tell me that is not the best two country music duets you have ever heard. It's put me in such an amazing feeling. It's just gone 9 o'clock on Country Line. And It's Your Love by Tim McGraw and By Dirt by Jordan Davies and Luke Bryan. Do not go anywhere because Hardy is coming up in just a moment. Favorite country song. But before that, Dry Spell by Casey Musgraves. It's Country Line. You listen to The Breakfast Show with me, Sam Hard. Got some amazing news coming up for you in just a few minutes. Listening to best music all around the world.

0: That's my favourite country song by heart. It's Countryline. Good morning. No matter what you're doing, if you're sat on the sofa, you're chilling out, or you're on that morning run, it's Saturday and I've got you covered all the way up to 10 o'clock. Then Bobby Bones is taking over. Talking of my favourite country song of all time. Thank you, Hardy, for putting this in place. Are you ready? Are you ready? What should I do?
1: Turn it up song. All right, boy. This is her favorite song, you know that, right? 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She might get up and dance again. Oh, she put her beard down.

0: Tell me this song is not putting you in a good mood. Is honestly, what a tune is Country Line. Good morning. It is The Breakfast Show, me, Sam Harden. I've got you covered all the way up to 10 o'clock, right? But just after the break, Done For by Max McNown, Rebel by Drew Baldridge, and Hold It All Together by Ward Thomas, I've got you covered. And then Bobby Bones is taking over at 10 o'clock with the top 30. Who's going to take Stella Lefty out? Or is she going to take them all out and stay in the top one? Come on.
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0: John Morgan. It's Countryline. Good morning. What are you doing tomorrow morning? Come on, what are you doing? Because tomorrow from 6 a.m, Tim Rogers, our very homegrown, amazing, amazing broadcaster, is on. And his Tim Rogers Country is going to blow you away. Tim brings his CMA, International Broadcaster of the Year, a winning expertise to the earliest slot on a Sunday, setting listeners up for the day, a little bit like me. All right, this is what I did today. I've set you up for the whole weekend ahead. I know Bobby Bones is going to take over, but Tim Rogers, if you do get a chance, please go listen to him, because he is a magnificent broadcaster, and his education and his background on country music will blow your mind. And then tomorrow from 2 o'clock, Liam Scott is going to be taking over. Liam is a legend, all right? Liam is a true legend. He's back this week as usual. He had a lovely brand new child born a couple of weeks ago. He's bringing the best in country to close out the weekend across the country line. What a magnificent man. Congratulations once again on your little one. This is Country Line. Do not go anywhere.
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0: I'm To Blame by Kit Moore. Good morning. This is Country Line. I hope you're having a good morning. Nearly 10 o'clock. I know you're waiting. I know you got your hands up. And not Jelly Roll, not just yet. Coming up real soon. But Bobby Bones is going to kick off with the top 30 at 10 o'clock. And I believe Stella Lefty is on there. But is she going to still be at number one in this week's Country Top 30 by Bobby Bones? Don't go anywhere and you're going to find out real soon. This is Country Line. Good morning. And yes, I'm not going to tempt you with Jelly Roll hands up and not play it. But first, we've got a bit of Get to Drinking by Zach John King, 82 Chevy by Dasher, and then Jelly Roll. I know you're ready for it. It's Country Line. It's The Breakfast Show with me, Sam Hard.
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2: 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I promised it to you, didn't I? I promised it to you. It's Dasher 82 Chevy on Country Line. Good morning.

0: the road, Eric Church. Thank you for hanging out with me this morning on Country Line. My name's Sam Hart. This has been The Breakfast Show. Coming up next is Bobby Bones on the top 30 last week. The final three, Kenny Chesney, Carry On, Luke Combs, Be By You, and Stella Lefty with Boston. And he's got a special guest on the show. He's got Stella Lefty on there with him coming up in just a few minutes. So don't go anywhere. I'll see you next Saturday morning. I'm Sam Hart, and this has been The Breakfast Show. See you next week.
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21: 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Today's show is going to be really cool because Stella Lefty is going to be hanging out with us in studio. We're also going to count down the biggest 30 songs in country music. But before we get to this week's 30, let's check in with Amy and get a recap of last week's top 3.
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0: The number two song went to Luke Combs, Be By You.
1: Nothing beats a few, I guess what it comes down to. Is I just wanna be by you.
0: And last week, the number one song in the country was Stella Lefty with Boston. On a

0: Can she repeat at number one? We'll find out. But first, let's get started at number 30. It's Cody Johnson and his latest called Horseback on the Country Top 30.
1: He's a ranch hand in a pinch, man. 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

0: my horseback.
1: Cody Johnson and Horseback at number 30 here on the countdown. A throwback now from 2014. Here is FGL and Luke Bryan. This is how we roll on the Country Top 30.

0: Blake Shelton at number 29 with his latest, Let Him In Anyway. Stella Lefty is in studio with us today. Okay, so walk me through this. You're studying at Tulane. You're writing music at the same time. Are you performing anywhere?
1: No, I had huge stage fright. Huge. Like, would not sing in front of anybody. Did one show. We had, like a frat organized something. There was this band, like, a bunch of my, like, some of my guy friends were trying to, like, do this band and sing at this, like, frat thing. And they asked me to be the lead singer. And I said yes. And then, like, 3 weeks go by. We haven't rehearsed yet. And I'm like, I can't do it. Back out. And then there was, like, one time where I did sing, like,
2: covers. You backed out and you stayed backed out?
1: Yeah, no, I didn't do it.
2: The end of the story was you showed up.
1: No.
2: It's like
1: there's
2: a Disney movie.
1: No. There's no heroic moment where it all, like, happens. I was just like, no, I'm not. I can't do it. I had the worst stage fright. Like, I would not get on stage.
2: But how did they even know that you could sing?
1: I was posting. That's what was weird. And I still don't understand why I felt so comfortable posting myself singing. But, like, could not do it in front of another person.
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14: All right, we're back on the countdown and we are at the number 28 song. It is from Chase Matthew and this is his latest called Holding It Down here on the Country Top 30.

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1: Let's hop into a request now from Ellis, listening in Mississippi. He wants to hear Morgan Wallen, Lies, Lies, Lies.

0: Megan Maroney at number 27 with Medicine. And now let's play What Year Was It?
1: What year, what year, what year, what year was it?
2: What year, what year, what year, what year, what year was it?
0: All these things happen the same year. Can you name the year? Apple launched the first Apple Watch. One Direction broke up. And David Letterman retired from The Late Show. What year did it happen? The first Apple Watch. One Direction splits up. And David Letterman retires from The Late Show. I'll give you a second to think about it. The year was 2015. Also from that year, here's Thomas Rhett and Die a Happy Man on the Country Top 30. Baby.

0: Russell Dickerson, Worth Your Wild, at number 26 here on the Country Top 30.
1: Now we got another request for you. This is from Billy in Alabama. He wants to hear When She Says Baby from Jason Aldean. So here you go, Billy.
2: So

0: Graylin James, that's Water at a Wedding, at number 25 here on the countdown. We have Stella Lefty here in studio. Earlier, we were talking about your stage fright that prevented you from performing in college. Instead, you performed on social media. But those comments and DMs can be brutal. Do you read them?
1: I did, but there were like 5 comments. These videos weren't crushing. It was like 5 comments, and they were like emojis. You know what I mean?
2: Did you feel weird posting your first video?
1: No, because I think my first video was in like 2020, or maybe even, well, okay, so I was posting on Musical.ly when I was like 14.
2: Like music.ly. Well,
1: yes, yeah. And I was posting like lip syncing videos where, you know, and like people were doing like this and whatever. So I just like don't think I ever really thought about it. But the first time I probably like posted a cover, like it was like probably 2020, and I didn't think about it. Really?
2: And you didn't feel weird, or you didn't watch it back and go, I don't know, should I leave this up?
1: No.
2: I mean, I still do that with every video I post, and I've been doing this a long time.
1: I do that more now. I don't think I cared then, because I was like, what, like 10 people are going to view this video? You know, like now I think I watch my videos more and like critique myself. But I try not to. I think it's like, that's not fun.
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4: 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And the countdown continues with Jelly Roll, Ella Langley, and more of the biggest songs in country music.
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8: Outside, gloomy skies, a persistent drizzle, and a chilly wind blowing from the west, north, east, and south.
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1: We got another request for you now. This one is from Dawn, listening in Gloversville, New York. She wants to hear George Burge, Mind on You.

0: George Burge, Mind on You by request here on the Country Top 30. We have Stella Lefty in studio with us. When you were first getting started, so people were DMing you and offering to fly you out to meet them because your music was doing so well, how did you trust them enough to do that?
1: I did that multiple times. I did that multiple times because that person is not my publisher now. My publisher now also DM'd me like 2 months later being like, got any songs? And I was like, no. And
2: he
1: was like,
2: I just wouldn't trust Nashville. A dude in my DMs.
1: I don't know. I think I was just like really, I really wanted to figure it out. I was like really determined to figure it out. And like I was posting every day, multiple times a day. And so I think I was just like whatever it takes to like get where I need to go.
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6: We are back at it. 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

0: Coe Wetzel, Ella Langley. 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
1: Now let's get into a throwback from Luke Bryan. Here is Country Girl, Shake It For Me from 2011.

0: At number 22, that's Parker McCollum, Killing Me. Stella Lefty is here now.
1: I feel like if I lived in New Orleans my freshman year, it wouldn't have been the freshman 15. It'd have been the freshman 55 because the food there is so rich.
2: You're eating all the po'boys.
1: Yeah.
2: The freshman 55.
1: Yeah, the food there is, it's great.
2: It's so good.
1: But it's so rich. Do you have like an appreciation now for Cajun food just because you lived there for 4 years?
2: I do. I'm like really unfortunately picky. Like I'm a really picky eater and it's so lame and it like has been lame forever and I want to get over it, but I can't. But I do really, I appreciate it. And like, have you ever been to a crawfish boil?
1: I'm from Arkansas. Yes. I mean, a lot. Yeah.
2: A lot. A lot. Do you love it?
1: I don't like getting my hands dirty.
2: You don't?
1: Not really. And I've probably done it 20 times. But, you know, like they dump them out.
2: Yes.
1: And there's,
2: the corn and the potato.
1: Yeah.
2: Yes, I die for that. I love those.
1: You can only do this so many times. And it's a lot of work for not a lot of meat.
2: But it tastes so good. It tastes so good. And it's like there's something so like, I don't know. It's like a full activity.
1: I'm not trying to have an activity.
2: You're not
1: when
2: trying
1: I'm
2: to have
1: trying
2: an activity.
1: To eat. No, no. And then it stays there in your nails.
2: I would get really gross about it, to be honest. Like, we had crawfish boils all the time. Because, like, Tulane loves to celebrate. I mean, New Orleans loves to celebrate anything. Like, there's a holiday every week, parade every week. It's the best place on the planet. They're celebrating all the time. And, like, we were just eating crawfish and having crawfish boils, like, every single month, multiple times a month. And I, like, truly would just be sitting on the ground, like, really going at it.
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0: 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He is a Pilates guy. 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
1: Eric in New Hampshire sent us a request for Dasha's Austin. So here you go, Eric. We had

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1: Getting into another request now from Felicia, listening in Boston, Massachusetts. 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

0: Jason Aldean, Don't Tell on Me at number 18. Here on the Country Top 30, we have Stella Lefty hanging out with us. Tell me about moving to a new city and what that means about your personal growth.
1: When I got to Tulane, I was like, wow, I haven't made a new friend in so long. Like, this is such a different experience. I'm not so far from home, but like, it just, everything felt so different. But I think it was different because I really felt like I wanted to reinvent myself. Like, I wanted to be a more confident version of myself. I wanted to be, like, boys did not think I was cute for the first 18 years of my life. I was not cute. And so I think when I got to Tulane, I was just like, I want to, like, kiss all these boys. I don't know. It just, but I did it. It wasn't even that. I don't know. Like, I think the biggest thing is just like finding out who you are in different settings and like going out of your comfort zone to just like figure that out, whatever that is, like joining a club or getting involved with like whatever's going on in the community, whether it be in LA or when I was in college or whatever, like just involving yourself in things.
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9: 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Another request. 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

Post Malone and Blake Shelton by request. That was Pour Me a Drink. I hope you caught the iHeartRadio Music Festival a few weeks ago, but if you didn't, it's all good. You can stream it right now to relive the biggest moments, including Lainey Wilson's tribute to Dolly Parton, Kenny Chesney's performance, and so much more. It is up now on Disney Plus and Hulu. We are now at the number 17 song. It is from Taylor Swift, I Knew It, I Knew You, on the Country Top 30.

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1: Jennifer up in Connecticut is asking for some Gabby Barrett, so let's play I Hope. It's a country top 30 request.

0: That's Zach Top with South of Sanity, your number 16 song. We have Stella Lefty with us here in studio. Hey, tell me about going from being a songwriter to a performer.
1: The joke of the situation was, like, my first sessions that I was in Nashville for when I wanted to be a songwriter, I was, like, writing these songs, but these sessions, like, weren't pointed at, like, okay, we're going to write for this specific artist. We were just going in being, like, let's write, but, like, it was not for me. Like, we were just, like, let's write anything. But I would go home and, like, post those songs on TikTok. And I think people were just like, you know what I mean? They were like, you're not supposed to do that. You're not even allowed to do that. They were like, this is actually the opposite of like what today's point was. And I was just like, well, what does anything matter? You know, I didn't know there were rules. I didn't know that that was like, people probably left those sessions being like, we don't want to write with her again. Like, what is she doing? But yeah, it was like quickly after I got to LA where I was like, I actually think I want to like sing these songs that I'm writing.
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2: 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He's also got new music out. 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

Matt Stell, Where I'll Be, your Spotlight Artist of the Week here on The Countdown. We are halfway through it now. At number 15, it's Luke Combs and Rethink Some Things. Oh.

0: Paula Langley and Morgan Wallen, I Can't Love You Anymore. 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
2: Bobby, you're up.
3: There's a difference in a coffin and a casket.
4: Interesting.
3: What do you think it is?
4: Does a coffin have a different shape?
3: Yes, that's exactly what it is. A casket is a rectangle with four sides. Uh-huh. A coffin is a hexagon with six sides.
5: Oh, I've seen those.
3: So it is a shape size. I would have bet that they were the same thing, just a different word for the same thing.
4: I only knew that because some girls get coffin nails.
3: Not familiar.
4: And it's where the tip of their nails is in the shape of that, the weird shape of the coffin.
3: Huh.
4: You know?
3: Like, is that still something people do?
4: I've never gotten them. I'm just saying I've seen coffin nails before.
5: Huh. They mostly do caskets now, right? Than coffins?
3: I don't know.
4: I think it depends what you're into.
3: I don't know.
2: Amy, you're up!
4: The most Googled questions are...
3: Across the board.
4: Yeah. What time is it? Which I find hilarious because can't you just
3: look in the corner of the screen that you're Googling on? Yeah, yeah.
4: And then what is today?
5: You know what? I do ask that a lot. Like when I'm filling something out, you know, they're like, hey, will you fill this out? Yeah, yeah, yeah. What's today?
3: But you can look on the front of your screen. You don't have to go to Google. Like mine literally says the date and the time.
4: People are Googling it, which is funny to me.
0: Country. Top 30.
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0: Zach John King, Get to Drinkin', your number 13 song here on the countdown.
1: Now let's get into a throwback from a few years ago. This is Kane and Caitlin Brown, Thank God, on the Country Top 30. I was

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1: We got another request that just came in from Haley listening in Tampa on US 103.5. She wants to hear Tim McGraw, I Like It, I Love It.

0: Bailey Zimmerman, Chevy Silverado at number 11 here on the countdown. Stella Lefty is in studio with us. Your career is just getting started. Tell me about the people you've met. Have you met Luke Combs yet?
1: No, I would not be cool about meeting him.
2: You
1: I
2: would.
1: Really love
2: you
1: him.
2: Would because he's so nice.
1: No, you don't understand though. Like, She Got the Best of Me would be scream. Like, these songs, like, I don't, like, my high school experience doesn't exist without this album. So I wouldn't be cool. I'd be zero chill. Maybe I'd cry.
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13: Outside, gloomy skies, a persistent drizzle, and a chilly wind blowing from the west, north, east, and south.
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0: Welcome back to the show. Another request. This is for Greg in Norfolk, Virginia. He used the hashtag Country Top 30 to request Morgan Wallen last night.

0: Lainey Wilson and John Mayer at number 9 with Phone Keys Wallet. And if you missed Lainey's tribute to Dolly during the iHeartRadio Music Festival, you can still see it. It's on Disney Plus and Hulu. Also, you can see performances from Kenny Chesney, this week's guest, Stella Lefty, and so much more. Again, Disney Plus and Hulu. Stella Lefty is with us. Is there anyone else you've met in country music who's been really cool?
1: Vincent.
2: You know, I really like him.
1: Me too.
2: I don't know if you told him you were coming to...
1: I did.
2: I really like him.
1: He really likes you too.
2: Yeah, and I like it. I don't like a lot of... I don't dislike a lot of people's music, but I just live in it. I'm jaded.
1: Totally.
2: It's just...
1: Do you hate my music?
2: No, I don't... No, why would I... No, I don't... No. It's hard to get in this room. No, I mean, no, I'm a fan. All that to say, I'm a fan. So, no, I do like your music. And, yeah, you mentioned your boyfriend. I was just going to not bring... I'm sure that gets brought up everywhere, so I wasn't. But
1: no, I appreciate it.
2: But I love him.
1: He's the best.
2: And I love his music.
1: The best. Truly.
2: Like, that. His music is my vibe. How'd you guys meet?
1: I met him via DM. He DM'd me.
2: What was his DM?
1: He said he liked Thinking About You and I was teasing it. So he sent me the song.
2: Did he really like that song, or was he just trying to use that to get to you?
1: He says he really liked the song.
2: But what do you believe?
1: He was in a really weird... I don't think he was, like, looking for love. I don't think that he was...
2: Classic line.
1: Attaboy.
2: Yeah.
1: He wasn't looking for
2: love. Playing hard to get. Yeah, yeah.
1: No, but that's what he says. So, you know, I don't know.
2: First date.
1: Oh, my God. I don't know the name of the restaurant, but we went to go eat steak.
2: Here?
1: Yes.
2: Does he fly out to California?
1: Yeah. He's in LA a lot.
2: Do you come here a lot to see him?
1: Mm-hmm.
2: How long have you guys been dating?
1: Like 6 months, 5 months.
2: What's your favorite song of his?
1: Ooh, Speak of the Devil.
2: Does he have any songs about you?
1: No.
2: Does that hurt your feelings?
1: Yes.
2: Okay, yes. That's enough. That's enough on him.
1: All right, that was a good one.
2: Yeah, that's a good one. Good run there.
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Well, she walked right up to me, handed me a beer, gave me a look like, let's get out of here. And that's when I realized that she was every cowboy's dream come true.

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4: We have Stella Lefty with us in studio. Okay, your song Boston, before it was a number one song, it went viral on TikTok, like many of your songs. Who did you write Boston with?
5: I wrote the chorus set alone when I was out here. And then I brought it to Grace and Joe, who's like my producer in Nashville. And then we finished it.
6: And did you sing just a chorus of it on TikTok? Or
5: yeah.
6: Did you finish the whole song first?
5: No, like on TikTok, the only thing I sang was like the first half of the chorus. So nothing else existed. So by the time the video was doing well, I was like, there's no song.
6: You have success on an incomplete song.
5: Yes, on like one line of a song. And I was like, there's literally no song. I was like, I don't even know what the song is going to, like, I didn't even have an idea of what this, like, the verse was going to sound like.
6: Was it just kind of a throwaway when you wrote, because it was so limited. So did you just go, I'm just going to do this, put it up for something to post? Or did you think, I'm going to do this, and if it works, I'll continue to grow it?
5: No, I wasn't even thinking about, I was honestly, like, I just had a second to kill before I was going on a date. And so, I was, like, in Nashville to be writing, and I hadn't written anything that day. And so I was, like, feeling like I needed to be more productive. And so I was, like, I'll just sit at the piano and just see, like, whatever comes out, and then, like, go on the date and, like, you know, do whatever else tomorrow. Like, I'm sure I had like a session or whatever it was. So I wasn't thinking about it. Like, I wasn't thinking about anything. I really just posted the song because I was just in this phase where I was just posting all the time, which is, I guess, the phase I'm always in.
4: Let's play Boston right now. It was number one last week, dropping to 8 this week on the country top 30. On a track.

0: That was Stella Lefty at number 8 with Boston. 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
1: Lauren in Texarkana, Texas, sent in a request. She wants to hear Cole Swindell, She Had Me at Heads Carolina. So here you go, Lauren.
2: I

0: Luke Bryan, Country and She Knows It. That's your number 7 song this week.
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2: We've also got a throwback from Brooks and Dunn. 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
0: Thank you guys for listening and being here. Now it's time for the song that did not make the countdown, but it almost made the countdown, and it's from Jason Aldean. This is called Anytime Soon. You're almost made it on the Country Top 30.

0: Luke Combs, Be By You, your number 6 song here on the countdown. Okay, now, let's play What Year Was It?
1: What year, what year, what year, what year was it? What year, what year, what year, what year, what year was it?
0: All these things happened the same year. Name the year. Apple launched their iTunes Music Store. The very last VW Beetle was produced. That was the last of 65 years in producing that car. And A Simple Life with Paris Hilton and Nicole Richie premiered on television. What year was it? iTunes, The Last, Beetle, and The Simple Life with Paris and Nicole. The answer is 2003. Also from that year, Brooks and Dunn, Red Dirt Road on the Country Top 30.

0: Lauren Elena and Chase Matthew, All My Exes. That's your number 5 song this week on the Country Top 30.
1: Time now for another request. This one is for Matt listening in Georgia. He wants to hear Parmalee, Take My Name. Take my

0: Ella Langley, Love and Life Again. That's your number four song here on the countdown.
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0: We have a request on the way for some Sam Hunt. We're going to play that.
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4: And now a quick request before we get to the top three songs this week. Lisa in Denver is listening on the Bull, and she wants to hear Boys Back Home from Dylan Marlowe and Dylan Scott.
5: Yeah.

That was Dylan Marlowe and Dylan Scott by request with Boys Back Home. This guy just added some more dates in the fall, so if you get a chance, go see him. He'll be in studio next weekend. At number 3, here's John Morgan with Kid Myself on the Country Top 30.

0: That was your number two song, Morgan Wallen, Been By Now. Okay, now it's time for Tell Me Something Good.
1: It's time for the good news.
2: With Bobby.
3: Tell me something good.
0: A guy had a bunch of rings that were passed down to him from his maybe even great-great-grandparents, and he accidentally threw them away because he was getting rid of a bunch of junk in his house, threw away the rings. I was like, oh no, called the city. And so the New York Department of Sanitation located the garbage truck that earlier in the day had picked up his garbage that he hoped that it was in, and so pulled the truck into the center, and they went through it. There was a 20,000 pound load in this truck.
4: Dang.
0: They dumped it out. They went to a place where they could dump it out, and then they brought people out and they searched for it and they found the rings.
4: Wow. This is New York City?
0: It says New York. I don't know about city.
4: Because I would think that once that truck dumped in the landfill, you're...
0: It didn't get to the landfill.
4: Right.
0: Yeah.
5: That's huge.
0: Because you don't know where you dumped what.
4: right. You're in trouble.
0: I don't know if it was city or not.
6: But there's been stories of people after it's already been dumped, like the landfill mapping out exactly where that truck did drop.
4: No, I know, but I feel like New York City is way worse.
6: Trash everywhere.
0: Yeah, because there are so many trucks going in, dumping so many places.
6: Yeah.
0: Where if it's a small town, you probably know the garbage truck today dumped here.
4: Yeah, mm-hmm.
0: Yeah, but they found all of his stuff. How fortunate for this guy that they cared enough to go and search for it and didn't say, yeah, we'll look, and then not really look. But that's from Fox 5 New York. So a big shout out to all of them. That's really great. That's what it's all about.
1: That was Tell Me Something Good.
0: The number one song is coming up next.
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0: Welcome back. Now, before we get into our number one song, if you missed the iHeartRadio Music Festival, that's all right. You can still watch it back right now if you go to Disney Plus and Hulu. Lainey Wilson's tribute to Dolly Parton, Weezer, Goo Goo Dolls, and this guy, Kenny Chesney, performed as well. He has our number one song this week. It's Kenny Chesney with Carry On at number one here on the Country Top 30. She was-

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10: Glad you're here. As usual, we've got a full hour of women in country music. We're kicking the show off with a woman who now holds the record for longest running number one hit on the Billboard Hot 100. I'm talking about Ella Langley. Here she is now with Love and Life Again.

from 1991. That's Fancy, Reba McEntire. And we're going from that throwback into a new song from Gray Robinson. Here's Stained Glass Heart on Women of iHeart Country.

0: That's Gray Robinson, Stained Glass Heart on Women of iHeart Country. All right, I think we can all agree that we should strive for ways to create more happiness in our lives. And I found an article that lists 6 very simple things you can do every night before bedtime to set yourself up for a great day. So here we go. First, taking a post-dinner stroll is an excellent way to lower blood sugar levels after a meal and help you relax. Next, turn off your screens a half hour before bed. That one's definitely hard, but it's doable. Bonus points if you physically put your phone in another room. Next up is immersing yourself in a warm bath rather than just taking a shower. That's been shown to lift the mood for people who are feeling low or sad. You should also be mindful to take a moment and scan your body as a way to de-stress before bed. And then finally, reflecting on the day, whether it be with a gratitude journal or simply acknowledging thoughts in your head, that'll help get you off to a great start in the morning.
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5: 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It's the Women of iHeart Country with Amy Brown.

That's Peter Pan, a throwback from Kelsey Ballerini. Next up, we got Megan Maroney for you, who also happens to be turning 29 on Friday. So happy birthday, Megan. Here she is now with Medicine on Women of iHeart Country.

That's Ingrid Andress, More Hearts Than Mine. All right, do you remember the 90s song, You Can Feel Bad, from Patti Loveless? Well, Mae Estes has done an incredible cover of it. The song's all about refusing to play the victim after a breakup. Here it is now on Women of iHeart Country, Mae Estes, You Can Feel Bad.

0: That's Phone Keys Wallet from Lainey Wilson and John Mayer on Women of iHeartCountry. If you missed her tribute to Dolly Parton at our iHeartRadio Music Festival, well, have no fear. You can relive all of the best moments of the show, including performances from Kenny Chesney and Stella Lefty. All of it is up right now on Disney Plus and Hulu. You definitely should check out Lainey's 9 to 5 because it was so good. All right, this is bizarre. If you listen to my Feeling Things podcast, you might have heard us talk about this. An etiquette expert says that we should no longer be saying congratulations when a couple gets engaged. Now, the reason is because congratulations implies that finding a partner is a personal achievement or a prize won through effort instead of a mutual decision. The etiquette expert claims that you should reserve the word congratulations for accomplishments like graduating or getting a new job. Instead of saying congrats, she suggests you saying something like best wishes or I'm so happy for you if someone gets engaged. Now, I don't know that I totally agree with this, but just making you aware.
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8: All right. It's about

That's Dolly Parton, 9 to 5 on Women of iHeart Country. So Carly Pierce was spotted at Lauren Alanis concert the other day, jamming along. I love seeing women supporting other women. We're playing a Lauren Alanis song now. Here she is with Chase Matthew, All My Exes.

Maren Morris, My Church on Women of iHeart Country. Let's play a song now that just went number one. And it's her first time. We're excited for her. Here's Stella Lefty, Boston. On a train.

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Kenny Chesney, Grace Porter and Yours and Tequila. 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It's our Country Duets Double Play Weekend right here on Country Line. So every hour this weekend, we're starting with two brilliant country duets back to back. And I want to know what your favourite is. You know, what's the country duet you can't help singing both parts to? 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Country duets all weekend long on Country Line. 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You can also do it on the app as well. 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Brothers Osborne soon. Here comes Casey Musgraves. This is Dry Spell. It's Country Line at the weekend.

0: Brothers Osborne and finish this drink on Country Line. Right, stay there because Jay Cohen is on the way soon and Morgan Wallen plays next here on Country Line.
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0: Presley and Taylor and Drunk on Country Line. Afternoon from Neil in Romford. The garden has done. Just kind of chilling out at the moment. Loving Country Line this afternoon. Hi, Mikey. Country Line is on in the van, heading back from Brighton. Cracking morning down there. Just heading back for the afternoon. We've got a family party tonight. Comes from Jordan in Croydon. Hopefully that goes all right for you. Got Max McNown playing here soon, and Ryan and Rory are on next.
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5: And now, the weather.
6: Outside, gloomy skies, a persistent drizzle, and a chilly wind blowing from the west, north, east, and south.
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0: Hope your afternoon is going to right you with Country Line with Brad Paisley and welcome to the future. I'm Mikey Folder. 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

0: Hardy and Boots Off on Country Line. I'm Mikey, playing out those big songs. Then we'll continue with our duets weekend in a moment. Faith Hill, Tim McGraw, and Kane Brown with Caitlin Brown on next.
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7: And now, the weather.
8: Outside, gloomy skies, a persistent drizzle, and a chilly wind blowing from the west, north, east, and south.
9: But inside, temperatures of toasty warm, with a high chance of plush rugs, soft lighting, and snuggly throws. 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

We never loved at all on the UK's country station. Played you Kane Brown and Caitlin Brown, and thank God before that. Celebrating our country duets all weekend long. Every hour, two songs. One of them could be a new one of them could be an old one. We're picking out some of your favourites as well. 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Looking forward to getting your suggestion in. Keith Urban's going to play soon. Let's get on with Russell Dickerson. This is Worth Your Wild next on Country Line.

0: I'm going to play that for Marcus in Watford. He says, I'm listening to Country Line whilst painting the spare room. Hopefully you're keeping a straight line going with that song. Saturday shift nearly done. 5:30. Cannot come quick enough. Comes from Craig in Coventry. And also hi to Toby in Harrow. He's doing the whole family a lasagna tonight. Good luck with that. Hope it goes well for you. Going to get you back to the music with Taylor Swift shortly. And Co Wetzel and Ella Langley are on next. Keep it Country Line.
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0: Country Line at the weekend. I think I've reached that age where somebody cancelling plans on a Saturday night is actually good news. You know, you get that message. Really sorry, you're going to have to cancel tonight. And obviously your reply is, oh no, such a shame. Meanwhile, you're already taking your jeans off. Apparently 62% of us now prefer a quiet night at home to actually going out. And I completely get it, because going out means getting ready, going somewhere, spending money and getting home later. Or you could just sit on the sofa comfortably with a takeaway. That's not boring. That is Saturday night perfected, isn't it? Corey Kent's on the way. And Luke Combs is playing next on Country Line.
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0: That's a big song from back in the day. We like that. Zac Brown Band and Jimmy Buffett and Knee Deep on Country Line. The Country 5 at 5 coming up real soon. Five of the biggest songs of the day. We'll get those on shortly. Drake Milligan's new song's playing shortly too. And the Shires are on Country Line next.
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0: Take Me Home on the UK's country station. It's Country Line. We're going to get on our Country 5 at 5 next. 5 of the biggest songs of the day, and we'll start them up next.
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9: Afternoon, this is Countryline. Welcome to Saturday afternoon. We're about to do our Country 5 at 5. 5 of the biggest songs of the day so far. Got some brilliant songs coming up here as well.

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0: Shania Twain and Dirty Rosie on our Country 5 at 5. Number one then, the most popular song of the day. Let's have a little look at what we played then. So at 5, Dan and Shay and Say So. At 4, Riley Green, Think As You Drunk I Am. At 3, Cody Johnson, Horseback. At 2, Tucker Wetmore and Who Told You That. And just at number one, you just heard it, Shania Twain and Dirty Rosie. Will it still be the top of the 5 at 5? Well, you can find out again Monday afternoon from 5 with PK on the drive home. Going to play Dirk Bentley, Breland and Hardy shortly. And Nate Smith is on next here on Country Line.
1: Hey, it's Bobby Bones. 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And we'll find out if Kenny Chesney can keep the number one song for a second straight week. It's the Country Top 30 this weekend right here. 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
2: Everybody's got a problem, so do I. But we ain't gonna solve them on a Saturday night. I just put a paycheck in the bank.

It is Country Line. We're getting you through the weekend, Saturday evening. Stella Lefty's new song's on the way soon. It's the follow-up to Boston. We'll play it after Lauren Alaina and Chase Matthew. This is All My Exes on Country Line. Another

0: Anne and Sophie in Northampton. Country Line keeping us going the last couple of hours of work. It's at 8 o'clock finish tonight. 8 o'clock on a Saturday. That's a bit of a nightmare. Right, stay there because Thomas Rhett's ready to play here soon, and I'll do something from Luke Bryan next.
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0: It's Chris Young, raised on country. It's Country Line. Now, if you love country, which of course you must do because, well, you're here this afternoon. Tomorrow, quick reminder, from midday, we're going across the water as Natalie's going to be live from Nashville, bringing the music, a bit of what's happening around there, and all the latest gossip from Music City, USA. It's on from 12 here on Country Line. Right, Josh Ross's new song's coming up, and I'll do something from Dasha next. Keep it Country Line.
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0: Running on E on the UK's country station. It's Country Line. If you're not going out tonight, we've got the perfect solution. We'll go non-stop from 7 with our Saturday night party right here on Country Line. We are what? Just an hour away from it. We're going to continue with our duets weekend. Brad Paisley, Dolly Parton soon. And I'll do something from Kelsey Ballerini and Kenny Chesney next here on Country Line.
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Martin, and When I Get to Where I'm Going on the UK's country station, it's Country Line. We played you Kelsey Ballerini and Kenny Chesney, Half of My Hometown, before that too. It's our country duets weekend on Country Line. Doing it all day today, all day tomorrow. Let's get you back to the music. Zach Jonkin.

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0: Mikey Potter looking after things. You want to get involved, by the way, you can do it on our socials right now. 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And don't forget to tell your friends all about Country Line. Hi to Lauren in Enfield. She says, hi, Mikey. Chinese has just arrived. Perfect timing. Country Line wine and a Chinese meal. Sounds amazing, doesn't it? And also hi to Anthony in Croydon. Still at work until 7. I'm with you on that. Jordan Harvey soon, and Ella Langley's playing next on Country Line.
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0: 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Just a quick reminder, there's a brand new home for Country Line Homegrown. It's our hour of nothing but amazing UK country artists. And of course, with Tim Frotty Jones, he's here every single Sunday evening from 6 p.m. New time, same amazing show. Just makes it easier for you to have a little listen. If you want to check it out, it's back tomorrow on Country Line. Justin Moore's on the way. And Zach Top is playing next.
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0: Swat Thomas and Guilty Flowers on Country Line. If you're anywhere near Nottinghamshire tomorrow at the Newark and Notts Showground, they're hosting the final Truck Fest show of 2026. There's been eight of these travelling all around the country. And if you are going along, over 1,000 trucks to see. And I'm going to be there hosting in the main arena. We've got monster trucks and motorbikes and stuff like that as well. If you want to find out more, truckfest.co.uk. Right, Megan Maroney and Jacob Hackworth on next.
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0: Dylan Scott and Girl from Louisiana on Country Line. The music continues with our Saturday night party after 7. Quick reminder, Natalie's on from 12 tomorrow, live from Nashville, new home of Homegrown, tomorrow from 6. And if you are up early, Tim's going to be here from 6 a.m. as well. Have a great weekend. I'll see you Monday morning.
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0: Hey, it's Bobby Bones. Coming up on the countdown this weekend, John Morgan joins us in studio and he will perform. And we'll find out if Kenny Chesney can keep the number one song for a second straight week. It's the Country Top 30 this weekend right here. 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